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So if our time is running out, day after day, we'll make the mundane a masterpiece. Oh my, my, oh my, my love, I take one look at you, you're taking me.

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0: it's hard to say that I'd rather stay awake when I'm asleep, because my dreams are bursting at the seams.
1: Radio 38. Wir sind die Region.